0: Bad boy, bitch.
1: I remember the first day I eyes met. You almost made a nigga bust on himself.
2: I've never seen anything like it.
1: I always swore I wouldn't fall in love. I never fall in love. I thought it could never happen to a nigga like me.
2: They don't fall in love.
1: But then there came you.
3: Hey, yo, just turn me up.
4: Yo,
3: it's been a long time.
4: Turn me up a little bit,
3: make sure they can feel me.
4: Yeah,
3: just a little bit.
5: 네, 퍼프 데디의 Come to Me 함께 하셨습니다. 이어서 9479님과 6942님의 신청곡 만나볼게요. 우선 9479님의 신청곡인 알레프의 난 너만을 사랑해서와 또 6942님의 신청곡 데이머스 이어의 Yours 이어서 들려드리겠습니다.

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1: Whoa, you know her?
0: Her name is Ivy.
1: Whoa. Ivy?
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1: Yeah, I did. I was just in here getting my tires checked, and he just appeared out of the traffic. Just come streaking around the grease right there. Didn't have nothing on but a smile. 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I hollered, "Don't look, Ethel!" And it's too late. 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Flashed her right there in front of the shock of soul.
2: He ain't rude. Boogity,
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3: Boogity, boogity. 네, 웨이스트 윈스의 The Streak. 1974년 이번 주 1위. 1984년으로 갑니다. 데니스 윌리엄스. 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

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You just swipe right, click and connect. But the people you meet when you're out in the street, ready to sing at the top of your lungs, just you and your best in the beat. There's so many ways.